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0: 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You know, the words you reach for in a heated moment decides where it goes. And most people grab the ones that pour fuel to the fire. So here are some phrases that instantly de-escalate a fight. One, when they're flooded, say, I don't want to fight. I want to understand. Let's slow down. I'm on your side. Skip the calm down or you're overreacting, which do the opposite. The goal is to lower the temperature. Number two, when you're both stuck, just try saying, what do you need from me right now? Can we start over? I think we're actually saying the same thing. These open a door instead of digging in. A good question beats a better argument. Number three, when you're wrong, the strongest ones, you're right, I didn't handle that well, or I'm sorry, that wasn't fair. No, but allowed after it, a clean apology ends more fights than winning ever will. So try those phrases and see which one helps the most in your relationship. And stay with me. The vibes continue inside Love and R&B with KG Smooth on 106.7 WTLC.
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Tank has been setting the mood for years, and this one fits right into the soundtrack. 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

0: 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Got a call from a young lady, and she said,
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0: 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What is your answer? 844-258-8762. That's the question of the night. When a woman is bringing home the bacon, should she have to fry it too? 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
1: What's up, y'all? It's your man, Mike Epps. I'm coming back to Naptown. 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
1: Y'all know how we do it, man. 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
0: 844-258-8RNB. Earl in Cleveland. If mama is bringing home the bacon, should she have to fry it in the pan too?
2: Well, not all the time, but you know, they had a commercial that messed me up a long time ago that got us looking for a woman that would at least be willing. She say, I can bring home the bacon, fry it up in a pan, and never ever let you forget your man. I think we just looking for that woman. We don't necessarily need, because I'm a man that believe in paying all the bills.
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0: 26th through November 1st. 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

0: This is Love and R&B with KG Smooth. 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The question of the night from a listener who asked,
1: when women pay all the bills in the house, like the man is supposed to, should they come home to cook the clean?
0: 844-258-8R&B. Earl in Dallas. What are your thoughts, bro?
2: Yes, we in a barbershop. Yes. I took a survey in a barbershop. It's three females there right there, and all three of them say they got to cook. Of course they got to cook, man. Who going to make them buttermilk pancakes?
0: All right, so then what is the man doing?
2: The guy is there working just like she is. She's got the most of the finances. That's just a blessing that that happened. But she still got to cook. Florida cooked on Good Time. We still said the kitchen and the bedroom, Florida. The kitchen and the bedroom.
0: Not you throw it back to Good Times. Yeah, but Florida wasn't making as much money as James. I mean, she was a stay-at-home mom.
2: But still, if they're working from home, majority of women making that money, they work from home anyway, so it don't matter. Cut that stove on.
0: You a wild man. Sylvia in Raleigh, if mama is working all day, bringing home the bacon, when she get home, is she required to cook and clean and all the things?
3: 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And my kids and my husband love my cooking, and plus, he's a country boy, so he know how to cook, too. So we don't have that problem.
0: Thank you so much for your call. You can still get in on this conversation. 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That's 844-258-8762. And I'll play your responses back for Wine Time after the fact. 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
1: 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Forever's a mighty long time. Here we are decades later. The sentiment is still the same. 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
1: 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It's going down.
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0: Here inside Love and R&B with KG Smooth. Time for tonight's love story. And tonight's love story reads, the station clock ticked loudly, counting down the 3 minutes before her train departed. They stood near the platform edge, a chilly autumn wind whipping around them, yet neither felt the cold. For months, their love had lived in the quiet spaces between busy schedules, late-night texts, shared coffee cups, and understanding glances. Now, a massive career opportunity was pulling her halfway across the country. He reached into his pocket and pulled out a small folded piece of paper. "Don't open it until you cross the state line," he said, his voice barely a whisper against the roar of the arriving engine. She nodded, her eyes glistening as she tucked it safely into her coat pocket. They shared a fast, fierce hug that seemed to stop time itself, compressing all their shared laughter and silent promises into a single moment. As the train pulled away, she sat by the window and immediately broke his one rule. She unfolded the note. Written in his messy handwriting were just 5 words. "My heart stays with you." Looking out at the receding platform, she pressed the paper to her chest, knowing that no amount of distance could ever truly separate them. And that is tonight's love story. Back with a love song inside Love and R&B.
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0: This is Love and R&B with KG Smooth. 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Hughley, Eric Benet, King George, Karen White, and so many more. The sellaway party, we're going to have Teddy Riley and DJ Kid Capri. There'll be an exclusive fireside conversation with the Brat and Judy, and love will be on display with the vow renewals being officiated by Erica and Warren Campbell. 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
1: What's up, y'all? 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
1: 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It's going down.

0: It's 11 R&B with KG Smooth with tonight's advice. I saw this from some guy named Jimmy on Twitter, or now that it's known as X. He tweeted, "Just do right by people. 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

0: This is Love and R&B with KG Smooth, wrapping up yet another great night. We got over that hump pretty smoothly, huh? Yeah. And tomorrow, it is the prequel to The Weeknd, baby. I know that you are happy about it. So join me back here tomorrow night. We are going to vibe out for Wine Time in the third hour of Love and R&B. I'm going to welcome comedian, actor, host, Bill Bellamy. Bill Bellamy is going to stop by and have a sip of wine as he is currently filming a movie. So I appreciate him stopping through tomorrow for a little bit. So you enjoy your night, and I will see you back here tomorrow night for all of the vibes, all the fun, the love, and R&B. Good night, Circle City.
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1: What's up, y'all? 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I'm coming back to Naptown. Come and join me and my friends, August 28th.
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1: 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Y'all lie so much.
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1: 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I was playing with Mickey Howard one time. She did to me like, I have to go. 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

0: Prince When Doves Cry on 106.7 WTLC, Indy's R&B leader. Welcome to the Late Side with JC on this Friday Eve. And first and foremost, I want to give a big shout out for those who were able to make it over to the Kroger in Noblesville. 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
1: What's up, y'all? 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I'm coming back to Naptown. 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

Aaliyah with One in a Million on the lead side with JC, 106.7. And this artist, a class all by himself. It's Prince on the lead side, 106.7 WTLC.

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0: Whitney Houston, I Want to Dance with Somebody on the Late Side with JC, 106.7 WTLC, Indy's R&B leader. As we get closer to the weekend, another weekend, and Spider-Man continues to crawl his way into more records. The movie Brand New Day has now earned $858.4 million to pass Avengers Endgame for second place on the all-time domestic box office list. The fourth entry in the Tom Holland-led series is on pace to join Star Wars: The Force Awakens as just the second movie to earn $900 million domestically. Brand New Day has raked in more than $2.2 billion at the global box office, and I'm sure another 30 million is going to get dropped this weekend. It's the Late Side with JC, 106.7 WTLC.
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1: What's up, y'all? 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

0: Jill Scott, Don't Play on the Late Side with JC, 106.7 WTLC, Indy's R&B leader. 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Talking about Cash Money, No Limit Tour, Silk the Shocker, Master P, Juvenile, and the list goes on. And all night you can say, and guess what? 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

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Indy's R&B leader coming up in 20 minutes. We'll see how nice this weekend's going to be. Right now, here's Tamia, I'm So Into You.

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0: 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It's called Fallen on 106.7 WTLC, Indy's R&B leader. Checking out your forecast for your Thursday. Third shifters, if you were in around midnight, supposedly around 12:12, there was a deep partial lunar eclipse, and hopefully the skies were clear enough for you to check that out. Otherwise, today, another nice one in store. Mostly sunny skies with the highs in the lower 80s. Mostly clear tonight with the lows in the lower 60s. Friday, clear with the highs in the lower 80s. Lows around 60 Friday night. And for Saturday, mostly clear, highs in the lower 80s. I think I will wash my car today. Currently, we're at 62 degrees under partly cloudy skies. 106.7 WTLC. Good morning.
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1: What's up, y'all? 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

0: 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That's going to do for yours truly on the late side. 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All right. Have a great Thursday, everybody. I'll catch you back on the late side. 106.7 WTLC. 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
2: Brad, what you have in your dressing room?
1: Oh, some of everything. I like white tablecloths. I like white candles. I like a few white roses laid around there. I like some M&Ms. I like some baked chicken. I like some, you know, some salad or some sandwiches or some fruit trays and vegetable trays.
3: Well,
1: I like ginger beer. I like some Hennessy. I like some light and dark because I don't know who my guests are going to be.
3: If I was a promoter, I would give y'all water, honey.
2: In and out of your dressing room, too.
1: No, that goes with it.
3: You would get water.
1: No,
3: I say,
1: no,
3: I paid
1: no,
3: you.
1: No,
3: that,
1: no,
3: that,
1: no.
3: That's all
1: no,
3: in your
1: no,
3: pay.
1: No, no, no, no, no. That's why you don't understand. See, you have to get booked to understand.
3: Oh, all right, bitch. You better let me know I got to get booked, huh?

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1: What's up, y'all? It's your man, Mike Epps. I'm coming back to Naptown. Come and join me and my friends August 28th.
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6: 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It's the bottom of the hour. Time for the hot spot. What up, Brett?
7: What up, Ricky? Good morning, everybody. I'm your girl, Brad Tat Tat, and this is the Hot Spot, where we bring you music, movies, and more. So let's get on off into it. Well, y'all, Lauren London has been cast as Snoop Dogg's mother, Beverly Tate, in the upcoming biopic Snoop. Now, Snoop's mom was a church choir director. She also is credited with giving him the nickname Snoopy, which eventually became Snoop Dogg. Now, Lauren has worked with Snoop before. She was in a couple of his music videos, from Church to the Pulpit to the Palace. What is it? From the church to the palace, no R, in 2002, Drop It Like It's Hot. And other actors have been cast in the film as well. Jonathan Davis, he'll play Snoop. Miles Bullock will portray Dr. Dre. And Cameron Jones has just been cast as Tupac. Snoop the biopic is scheduled to be released in August of next year. I cannot wait to see that, because I know Snoop had a lot to do with picking the right people to cast, and I can't wait to see him and Lauren London back together. That's gonna be so awesome. All right, y'all, moving on. HBO Max just dropped a trailer for a Jay-Z docuseries. Yes, and it is titled Jay-Z N8. I wonder what N8 means. The trailer features a conversation between Hove producer Rick Rubin. Now, the two are talking about Hove's career during a trip to Paris. Check this out.
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9: Round 9 is when I caught the bug, like being obsessed. I will write every day.
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9: How far can we go with this? 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
12: Wow.
13: Yeah, that might
7: chime in. Me too. I cannot wait to see this. So it's 8 episodes. That's why it's N8. The 8-episode series will revolve around songs such as Intro from the Dynasty, Rock La Familia, Meet the Parents from the Blueprint 2, Can't Knock the Hustle from Reasonable Doubt, and What More Can I Say from the Black Album. Oh, this is going to be good. The first 2 episodes of Jay-Z N8, which are directed by Rick Rubin, will premiere on September 18th. So that is soon. Oh my goodness. I cannot wait. Okay, the additional episodes, they're going to drop every Friday, so that's going to be great. So, y'all, real quick, speaking of the Carter family, Beyonce is out here supporting great causes. She is donating $1 million to organizations providing energy relief in Colombia after a 7.4 magnitude earthquake devastated the parts of the country earlier this month. So, congratulations go out to Beyonce for doing big things and just giving back and helping people, as they always do, Gary. All right, y'all, we're going to wrap up the hot spot on that note, but if you miss any part of the show, make sure you check it out on the Ricky Smiley Morning Show podcast, available wherever you get your podcasts, and you can catch me on my social media at SoSoBrat. Coming up next, y'all, we got Special K with the news you absolutely positively cannot use, and that's right here on the Ricky Smiley Morning Show.
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3: All right, y'all, Rick's about the morning show. Hey, Tim, before the top of the hour, y'all, Special K got news you positively absolutely cannot use. What up, K?
4: Hey, what up, Rick? What I want y'all to do is go to my IG, Special K913. I got a big event coming up tonight. Y'all can get all your information on that. Check it out. Get tickets and all that good stuff. Let's jump.
3: Where's it going to be?
4: It's going to be at the Perfect Note in Marietta, Georgia. Marietta, Georgia. Tonight.
3: What time?
4: It's going down. 8 p.m. is when it's going down. It's called Grown Folk Business. It's my one-man show, man. I'm about to take this thing all over the country. So, hey, let's get into something that lets me exhibit my smartness once again. Hey, that was not nice. My mama's listening. Don't do that. Mind-blowing facts. Rock T, Alfredas.
5: Okay.
4: Gary, Brad, and Ricky. Are y'all ready? These are some mind-blowing facts that you did not know until right now. Abraham Lincoln created the Secret Service on the day of his assassination. That morning, he created the Secret Service, but apparently they didn't clock in time because, Now, how about this sentence? Listen to this sentence, guys. The quick brown fox jumps over the lazy dog. What's particular about that sentence? It uses every letter in the English alphabet. Ah. The quick brown fox jumps over the lazy dog. Yeah. Uses every letter in the alphabet.
3: Never knew
4: that. Is deep. Okay. Come on now.
6: Interesting.
4: Hey, how about this one? There's no word that rhymes with any of these words. Month. Orange, silver, or purple?
3: Purple. That's
4: there's absolutely no other word that rhymes with those words.
3: We did that now, orange and purple back in the day and couldn't offer $1,000. Couldn't nobody guess
4: it? Nobody, because there ain't no word that rhymes with it. Now, speaking of words, how about this one? Dreamt is the only English word that ends with the letters MT. Mm. Huh, you ain't know that, did you?
6: Message.
4: Hey, never Rock T, Alfredas, I bet y'all didn't know this one. The word facetious contains all the vowels in order. It's the only word that does that. A-E-I-O-U.
3: We need to write this down.
4: Come on now.
3: This is some good stuff.
4: Okay. Now, here's an animal fact. Sloths. Y'all know what a sloth is?
5: Yeah. Yeah.
4: All right, they're slow in everything they do, including their digestion, because they digest their food so slow, they cannot fart. They only can do it out of their mouth.
5: Yo.
4: Yep. That's they have to breathe out their farts. Now, I know some people who probably.
3: Yeah, them sloths. Look like, what's the name, from the Goonies?
4: Yeah. Here's another animal fact. I got to get out of here. Male ducks have corkscrew-shaped penises.
3: Oh, really?
4: That's why? Either very uncomfortable or very exciting for female ducks.
3: They twist it.
4: They twist.
3: They twist it.
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10: 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Northbound Collector's Building approach from Washington, same westbound 70, rural 265. 65 to 465 in the clear. Live from Viamet Life along 69, 74, and the Sam Jones Expressway. 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
0: 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Y'all be tripping. Y'all need to stay off the phones. 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
12: 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Same clean, less cash. Just building along both sides of 70 approaching 65. From the east side, along northbound 465, 74 to Brookville Road, and perhaps just a bit more northbound 65, nearing 70.
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1: What's up, y'all? 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

0: three things you need to know. 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
1: Hey, good morning, brother. Good to be with y'all. So, listen, man, we are coming up on the most spectacular event in the history of politics, Trumpalooza.
0: Oh, wow.
1: President.
2: That's something.
1: Man, what's insane, y'all, is that as this two-day extravaganza approaches, there are a whole lot of even Republicans that are talking about, should this even happen? What is this about? Who is this for? I think CNN reported that Reb Wayne, a Texas-based Republican, said, I've heard people say, why are we even doing this? And I'm curious, man, even as y'all hear about this, like when we see everything that's going on in the country right now, all that is coming up from an entertainment perspective, all that is happening in local communities, and this is about Trump. The GOP doesn't look good, even being connected to it.
0: Right.
1: And when voters are concerned about the economy and not happy about even how, when you look at Trump's approval ratings, and I know we talk all the time, you all, about how, you know, Trump, that folks will do anything that he says and they'll never turn their back on him. But I think we're in a place now where we know he's not running. We know he's not going to be president again. There's going to be elections. And sure, we see that the Supreme Court has ruled in some ways, but not in all, on the president's move to impact mail-in ballots. But at some point, is too much, even for the Republican Party.
3: And I don't think so, as Jim.
1: So you say more, brother.
3: I don't think so. I mean, look how far they've let him. Now he's talking about tearing down the Kennedy Center because they won't let him put his name on it. But everything at this point is about Trump celebrating Trump. He doesn't care about the economy. Doesn't care about the war. Doesn't care about the military. Doesn't care about the future. Doesn't care about kids. Doesn't care about health issues. Doesn't care about the FDA. He's showing them every single second of every single day that he only cares about him being honored and remembered and tributes to himself. I mean, if they've let him go this far and they're not doing anything to stop him, why would this be a real
1: thing? Well, at this point, there isn't anything they can do to stop him. I mean, the things that he's doing in most cases are moved by executive order. They're not moved by policy. They don't require lawmakers for him to do those things. Even Republicans are clear that let him do what the hell he does. But this is still about him. He's not on the ballot.
3: But the Congress can't stop him.
0: You said who can't stop him?
3: Congress.
1: No, Congress can't stop what he does by executive order. And again, this is about midterms, y'all. So I think that we are really going to see in the next 70 days the chip, because the Republicans have to move on without Trump, whether he likes it or not. And so I appreciate what you're saying, Kay, but this is where the rubber really meets the road, you all. Let me know what you think. Hit me at Jeff's Nation. But I believe that as this midterm is going to be a referendum, and we're seeing it in Trump-backed candidates not winning in many places. So it's beginning to be life after Trump, and I think we got to start speaking that way and moving that way. If anybody, Republican or not, is going to begin defining what's next. So y'all hit me at Jeff's Nation. Let me know what y'all think. Love y'all, man. Have a great Thursday.
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27: All right, y'all checking them off. It's going down with y'all lying on the ones and twos. Rick's side of the morning show. Let's get it.

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0: the morning show. That's Beyonce, Morning Dew. All right, now, Peter, what you got coming up next?
1: Well, Ricky, coming up in what's trending, a surrogate refused to end her pregnancy, and now the baby is fighting for his life after heart surgery. But here's the real debate. Who gets the final say, the biological parents or the surrogate? Call, let us know, 866-9-RICKEY, 866-9-R-I-C-K-E-Y. 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
0: Yo, this is the Rick and Smiley Morning. Naptown, if you didn't left the house with one sock on, a half a cup of coffee, and your gas light is blinking, don't make it worse sitting in traffic. Here's what the road's looking like right now.
11: 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Slowdowns are aplenty. The lengthier types will include northbound 65, 465 to after 71st, 20-minute delay southbound 65, 70 sound split to after Raymond with an accident in the left lane, and there's a 35-minute slowdown brewing southbound collector, 70 north split to the 70 sound split. 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
0: Hey, what up, this is your boy, Ricky Smiley. If you're looking for laughs, music, and unforgettable memories, come sail with us on the One Voyage 2026, featuring D.L. Hughley, DJ Kid Capri, and world-class entertainment all week long, October the 26th through November the 1st. 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

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I'm excited to be headlining the Indie Funk Fest at Cruise Hall, 25th of September. Y'all know what time it is. Y'all know the date. Me and the fellas is on our way. Y'all better check it out.

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9: 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There's a 15-minute delay. Cook and stop on Collector that goes 70 North Split to 70 South Split. Eastbound 70 is stall blocks the center lane between Harding and Meridian. It's also a 10-minute tie-up south on 65 after Keystone with an accident in the right lane. 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
1: That's front page right here. Alfreda's, good morning.
2: Good morning, Ricky. It's Thursday, August 27th. Here's what's going on in the news. A disaster of almost unimaginable scale is unfolding along the Nepal-Tibet border. Catastrophic flash flooding has killed at least 160 people, wiped out entire villages, and left nearly 1,500 others missing. Dozens of Americans are reportedly among those still unaccounted for. The flooding was triggered by the collapse of part of a Himalayan glacier, sending water, ice, and debris crashing through that region. The U.S. Embassy in Kathmandu is now working with local authorities to locate Americans and assist those affected. Elsewhere, the fate of Lindsey Clancy is expected to be in the hands of a Massachusetts jury today. Testimony has officially wrapped in that trial. The mother is accused of strangling her three young children back in 2023. Now, Clancy did admit that she killed them. She's pleaded not guilty, with her attorneys arguing that she was suffering from postpartum psychosis and wasn't criminally responsible. Prosecutors say she understood exactly what she was doing. Closing arguments begin today, followed by deliberations. In other news, Meta, actually, is paying billions over allegations that Facebook and Instagram were designed to keep children hooked. So how much do your kids get? Nothing. Do not expect a check in the mail. The settlement does not create a nationwide payout for families. That money goes to state governments, which may spend it on mental health services, online safety programs, enforcement, or in some states, consumer restitution. Parents are not going to receive checks just because their kids use the apps. However, families claiming serious documented harm can still bring separate lawsuits against Meta. And as a matter of fact, thousands of private cases are still unresolved. But now Meta is doing stuff like two-hour limit, no notifications overnight, no notifications during the day if you're a kid. So they have put some things in the system that probably should have been there before. For info on these stories and more, go to RickySmileyMorningShow.com. Now, here's a look at sports.
3: Rock T, the sports genius, is in the building.
4: What's up, man? Uh-oh, the word is that Cleveland Browns fans are refusing to buy season tickets if Deshaun Watson remains the starting quarterback, man. Ooh. They want Shedeur Sanders to be their starting quarterback. So, look, is the stadium going to be empty when Deshaun takes the field in the first home game? Of course not, but listen, man, this is serious. This is. Don't be surprised if billboards start popping up all over the city of Cleveland.
1: Now, you know, I had an opinion yesterday. Today, my opinion is, how is he going to develop chemistry with the offense if he don't have the opportunity to play?
5: You talking about Shedeur, right?
1: Shedeur.
5: Yeah, absolutely, man. It's that locker room is important. It's going to depend on what's happening inside the locker room. We don't know that part. Like, with all the players, how do they feel about the decision of Deshaun Watson being the starting quarterback and not Shedeur? So, we gonna find out when first season pop, when first game kick off. It's gonna be, and they gonna be on the road though the first game. So we'll see, man. And it's about doggone time the NFL will be eliminating the Pro Bowl, Rick. About time. This used to be a fun game to watch back in the day when they was really playing defense, but they stopped playing defense. It was watered down. They moved to a flag football game. That was entertaining. It was all right. But now they finally say, you know what? We're going to go ahead and do away with the game. We still going to recognize all the top 88 players from the season and give them their recognition for being an all pro, but they just not going to play the game. And I'm with this, man, because the game is, even the flag, man, it's starting. It's like, nah, man, it is what it is. That's my quick sports report right there. Bring it to Tat. What you got coming up next in a hot spot?
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5: 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All right, y'all, Rick's Modern Morning Show. What up, Brat?
6: What up, Ricky? Good morning, everybody. I'm your girl, Brat Tat Tat, and this is the Hot Spot, where we bring you music, movies, and more. So let's get on off into it. Well, y'all, Lauren London has been cast as Snoop Dogg's mother, Beverly Tate, in the upcoming biopic Snoop. Now, Snoop's mom was a church choir director. She also is credited with giving him the nickname Snoopy, which eventually became Snoop Dogg. Now, Lauren has worked with Snoop before. She was in a couple of his music videos, from church to the pulpit to the palace. What is it, from the church to the palace, no R, in 2002, Drop It Like It's Hot. And other actors have been cast in the film as well. Jonathan Davis, he'll play Snoop. Miles Bullock will portray Dr. Dre. And Cameron Jones has just been cast as Tupac. Snoop the biopic is scheduled to be released in August of next year. I cannot wait to see that, because I know Snoop had a lot to do with picking the right people to cast, and I can't wait to see him and Lauren London back together. That's going to be so awesome. All right, y'all, moving on. HBO Max just dropped a trailer for a Jay-Z docuseries. Yes, and it is titled Jay-Z in 8. I wonder what in 8 means. The trailer features a conversation between Hov producer Rick Rubin. Now, the two are talking about Hov's career during a trip to Paris. Check this out.
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9: Fresh out the frying pan, into the fire. I'll be the music fan's number one supplier.
7: Round 9 is when I caught the bug, like being obsessed. I would write every day. The reason why rap is so loved, that feeling of that underdog, that's why people were listening. That's why it hit them somewhere.
10: That's incredible. You reinvented what was possible to do.
7: How far can we go with this? How powerful is this music? This is wild.
6: Me too. I cannot wait to see this. So it's 8 episodes. That's why it's in 8. The 8-episode series will revolve around songs such as Intro from the Dynasty, Rock La Familia, Meet the Parents from the Blueprint 2, Can't Knock the Hustle from Reasonable Doubt, and What More Can I Say from the Black Album. Oh, this is going to be good. The first 2 episodes of Jay-Z in 8, which are directed by Rick Rubin, will premiere on September 18th. So that is soon. Oh my goodness. I cannot wait. Okay, the additional episodes, they're going to drop every Friday, so that's going to be great. So, y'all, real quick, speaking of the Carter family, Beyonce is out here supporting great causes. She is donating $1 million to organizations providing energy relief in Colombia after a 7.4 magnitude earthquake devastated the parts of the country earlier this month. So, congratulations go out to Beyonce for doing big things and just giving back and helping people, as they always do, Gary. All right, y'all, we're going to wrap up the hot spot on that note. But if you missed any part of the show, make sure you check it out on the Ricky

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Coming up next, y'all, we got Special K with the news you absolutely positively cannot use, and that's right here on the Ricky Smiley Morning Show.

0: Black Tony, what's up?
1: I ain't know what's up, son. Don't try to act like, don't try to act all friendly now.
0: Coming to work?
1: I thought you were twin. You ain't twin. I thought you were my partner.
0: Y'all always
1: feeling hurt. My feeling hurt. I'm not even gonna
0: y'all
1: lie.
0: Trying to manipulate situations when somebody don't fall into your narrative.
1: Ain't nobody trying to manipulate or nothing.
2: Wait a minute.
1: Ain't nobody trying to manipulate nothing, Shawty.
0: You're supposed to be at work and you be trying to change the subject. I be thinking about
1: that. Nah, ain't nobody trying to change no subject. The subject
0: okay,
1: where is
0: you
1: ain't
0: at?
1: Nobody respond. Cause Shawty, I'm not finna come in there with folks that don't if you don't mess with me, I don't mess with you, Shawty.
0: What you mean?
1: I don't sign I saw everybody in or invitation for my little boy's birthday party today, son. Ain't now one of y'all respond and said you RPSV, sir. Ain't now one of y'all RPSV.
0: You know, RSVV for the birthday party, sir. Chuck E. Cheese?
1: Ain't no damn Chuck E. Cheese. How do we having it at the Flame? We going to be at the Blue Flame at 4 o'clock, and ain't nobody, ain't now one of y'all there. Y'all going to bring y'all kids over there.
0: At the strip club? How old is your kid?
1: 8.
0: No, man, you can't do that.
1: And I want you to, I said, you can bring your little babies. Frida can bring her children.
2: I'm not gonna.
1: Rocky can bring his little boy. Brad can bring her baby. And man, ain't now one of y'all said you gonna bring your children.
0: Ain't nobody gonna bring their child down.
1: And now my son is sitting here looking crazy because ain't nothing. He said, "Daddy, why ain't none of the folks on the morning show come to my birthday party?" And he upset now. And now I'm upset. We're gonna have a good time, Shawty.
3: What's gonna take place at the party?
1: I mean, we're doing it in the daytime, Shawty. For all the daytime scribbles gonna be there, and the nighttime scribbles ain't gonna be there because nighttime scribbles that too much.
0: But the daytime scribbles, the daytime strippers and the nighttime strippers.
1: I mean, Shawty, they're gonna be respectful, Shawty. They're not gonna take off all their clothes. Come on, now this is a child, Shawty. They're gonna scrub with their drawers.
0: No,
2: wait a minute.
1: They're going to screw with their drawers on, Shawty. I'm just saying.
2: No.
1: I need that line to come and DJ that thing.
0: That's all that. I wish I'd have had a birthday party like that, boy.
3: Yeah, come on.
1: Yeah, D'Antonio DeNardo. He liked it.
0: Yeah, my birthday party was at McDonald's, man. We had Mayor McCheese to show up. Came around with that big ass hamburger.
1: Nah, we doing this at the Flames, Shawty, and we only using skinny scribbles. We not using them big, thick scribbles because that's too much for them kids. But look, bring your chair. Rock T, bring your chair. Rock T, bring your son and your little girls. Afrida, bring your little chair.
2: Absolutely.
1: Afrida, how old is your chair now?
2: 12. I will not.
0: No damn
2: sixth grade, dude. No.
1: See, that's what I'm talking about. Y'all funny acting. So you act like you too good to bring your chair to the damn Blue Flame birthday party.
0: No damn strip club. No. What kind of food you going to have? That might change my mind. What kind of food?
1: Shawty, we're gonna have some wings, meatball, macaroni and cheese, pasta salad, oxtails. We're gonna have all kind of food up and on. Y'all ain't gonna be DJing, but it's gonna be off the chain. Shawty, you need a car.
0: And what the kids gonna do? What the kids gonna do for fun if he turning 8 in the strip club?
1: They gonna watch the scrubber.
0: No. That's all right. We good.
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I'm Karen Vaughn, and I think this is the most popular song from 94 as we sing along with Tevin Campbell. 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

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And I'm throwing you these tickets right now to check out Erykah Badu. 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It's a takeover Thursday today. This is your first chance to win until 10 o'clock tonight. 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

0: The Maestro, Barry White, with Practice What You Preach, wrapping up today's Top 10 at 10 as we threw it back. Yes, we threw it back to 1994. That's some good music, right? Some good music is also coming your way by way of Erykah Badu. It is a Takeover Thursday. And this is what happens during a Takeover Thursday. From 10 until 10, every hour, we have a pair of tickets for you to check out Erykah Badu when she comes September 22nd to Everwise, all right? Every hour, and you are my first winner today. You're calling 10. Who's this?
1: Rosa Lloyd.
0: Rosa, congratulations. You're going to see Miss Badu.
1: All right.
0: She's coming September 22nd to the Everwise Amphitheater. 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

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I'm excited to be headlining the Indie Funk Fest at Clues Hall. 25th of September. Y'all know what time it is. Y'all know the date. Me and the fellas is on our way. Y'all better check it out.

0: 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It's your boy, Big Tony of the legendary Trouble Funk. 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

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I'm Karen Vaughn, and I have what you need all day long. It's an Erykah Badu Takeover Thursday. 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Here's Tim's.

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0: Notorious B.I.G. on 106.7 WTLC. I'm Karen Vaughn on an Erykah Badu Take Over Thursday. And a quick fun fact about Erykah Badu as I hook you up with your tickets next. She studied theater at Grambling State University. Yes, she attended an HBCU before leaving in 93 to pursue music full time. 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To hang out on Virgin Voyages, Resilient Lady with Keith Sweat, Eric Benet, Q Parker, T.I., Rick Ross, and many more. 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

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Good luck.

What up? It's your boy, Ricky Smiley. Hey, listen, man, I've been having a rough time getting Black Tony to show up for work. Find out if he shows up tomorrow morning with the Ricky Smiley Morning Show on 106.

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This is Voodoo Magic on Indy's R&B leader.

0: Dave Hollister with Voodoo Magic on 106.7 WTLC. I'm Karen Vaughn, and I have the magic today. Tickets to check out Erykah Badu every hour inside this Erykah Badu Takeover Thursday. You're calling 10. Who's this?
1: This is Dre. How you doing?
0: 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You got the tickets to see Erykah Badu.
1: Thank you.
0: You're welcome. She's coming September 22nd to the Everwise Amphitheater at White River State Park. You got the tickets. Tell me who hooked you up on this Takeover Thursday.
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0: 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It's Karen Vaughn. Congratulations is going out to Malik Griffin. Yes, that was quick, right? I counted down. He got the tickets. He's going to hang out with Erykah Badu on the 22nd of September. It's going down at Everwise at White River State Park. Thank you so much for listening to our Erykah Badu Takeover Thursday. Another pair of tickets is on deck from WTLC.
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8: Indianapolis, Morris Day here. 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Y'all know what time it is. Y'all know the date. Me and the fellas is on our way. Y'all better check it out.

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2: Say what?
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I'm the man from the big B. Hey, won't you come play around my way? And listen to what I gotta say. Timberland, don't you know I am the man? Rock shows here in Japan. Have people shaking my hand. 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
0: and what's happening in Indy.
1: What's going on?
2: Trending right now. Right now.
0: You know what it is? It's The Fix with Karen Vaughn.
3: We're still remembering the incredible Dolly Parton. Dolly started the Imagination Library because her father never learned to read or write.
4: Hi, everybody. This is Dolly. Before he passed away, my daddy told me that the Imagination Library probably was the most important thing I'd ever done. Now, I can't tell you how much that meant to me because I created the Imagination Library as a tribute to my daddy. He was the smartest man I've ever known, but I knew in my heart his inability to read probably kept him from seeing all his dreams come true. Inspiring kids to love to read became my mission.
3: Mission accomplished, Dolly. Now, you know the theme song From a Different World, but did you know that Jaleesa wrote it? Dawn Lewis co-wrote the iconic theme song before playing Jaleesa on the show.
5: I wrote that song. So he called me out of the blue. He had one of my demo tapes and said, would you be willing to work with me on this theme song? I need it Friday. This was Wednesday. Within less than 10 days, I had written the theme song and booked the co-star spot on the series, and they had no idea they'd hired the same person.
3: And now Brandy is singing it for the new Netflix sequel. Come on, Hillman. And if The Gilded Age is your show, raise your hand, because it's mine, honey. Get ready. Season 4 premieres November 1st. Bertha and George are trying to figure out that marriage. Peggy is headed towards the altar. I love that for her. And Agnes is still Agnes. Rich people, beautiful clothes, and a mess. I'll be watching. I'm Karen Vaughn, and that's today's Fix. For these stories and more, log on to WTLCFM.com.
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1: Our Erykah Badu Takeover Thursday continues. 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

0: Tank has been setting the mood for years, and this one fits right into the soundtrack. 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
1: Oh, no.

0: 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I'm Karen Vaughn and it's Erykah Badu. Takeover Thursday. And yes, you got the ticket. You're calling 10. Who's this?
1: Oh, yes.
0: You got the ticket. What's your name?
1: Kiera,
0: congratulations. You're going to check out Miss Badu, Erykah Badu, September 22nd at the Everwise Amphitheater at White River State Park, girl.
1: Thank you so much, girl.
0: 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Tell me who hooked you up on this Takeover Thursday.
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Erykah Badu Takeover Thursday. Here's Rihanna now.

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0: I'm Karen Vaughn. Up next, another pair of tickets to check out Erykah Badu when she comes to town on the 22nd. And all right, Badu fans, I didn't know this one. Did y'all that she has a DJ alter ego called DJ Lowdown Loretta Brown? Maybe she'll DJ on the 22nd as well. Your next pair of tickets is next on WTLC.
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I got these tickets for you to check out Erykah Badu. The winning continues every hour until 10 o'clock tonight. Right now is your next chance to be caller 10 to win tickets to see Erykah Badu at 317-669-1067. Here's Prince.

A voice for the moment and a message for the people. Here's the latest from Eric Benet. Yeah! Who's gonna save us on 106.7 WTLC?

0: 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That was Erica Nagel. Who's going to save us? Let's focus on who's going to hook you up. I am. I got your tickets to check out Erica Badu inside an Erica Badu Takeover Thursday. You're calling 10. Who's this?
1: Yes, Veronica.
0: Hey, Veronica. Oh, Veronica girl. You got the ticket.
1: All right.
0: Put it on your calendar, September 22nd. You are going to Everwise Amphitheater at White River State Park to see the one and only Miss Badu.
1: All right now.
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0: Awesome. Hold on so I can get all your details. That's going to do it for me, but not the winning. More tickets to check out Erica Badu are on the way every hour until 10 o'clock tonight. Have a great one. And here's your power thought. Plan your work and work your plan on how to get these tickets. 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Each one reach one. One love. Peace.
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1: And before we get started, I know your heart has got it. I know.
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1: 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Jasmine, can you please tell us what is trending?
2: Target back in the news again, having to issue an apology about this Halloween costume. And here's their apology. I'm sure you've seen it by now. She's like, I don't accept their apology. But let me tell you what their apology says. Target says, an apology from us. We pulled an offensive Halloween costume that it should have never been part of our assortment. It is no longer for sale. As a company, we got this wrong and we are deeply sorry. We know this is especially hurtful to our black guests, team members and partners. That's wink, all you wink. Got?
1: I bet you Jigaboos, you'll come here now, huh?
2: Yeah, sure. Like,
1: they thought if black people were boycotting, we wouldn't see it.
2: Yeah, stop. Stop it. Wink, wink. Stop it. Big wink, wink.
1: That's when you, don't have black people in the boardroom like, what's wrong with you?
2: Yeah. Who, you know how many people that had to go through?
3: That's what I'm saying. Yeah. They don't have
2: from
3: any,
2: the person who did the printing, the last person who approved the copy and the print, right? Somebody had to say, you
1: not
2: know what?
1: Not one of them was black.
2: Yeah, not one. They said, oh, this looks good. Jeremy, you did a good job.
1: I think it's great.
2: Anyway, also trending.
1: Maybe
2: get
1: some, we could have some of those patty pies.
2: Another hanging. North Carolina, Demetrius Eugene Fleming, 38 years old, was found at home in Roanoke Rapids. He's got 9 kids. And the family, of course, wants answers. And of course, the authorities are saying, we don't really know what's
4: going
2: on.
4: Nothing to see here.
2: Nothing to see here. No speculation about anything. Just
1: Mississippi.
2: And we want everybody to relax. Don't jump to conclusions. That's always the first thing they say.
1: I'm telling you, I don't know who did it, but I'm guaranteeing you somebody white. I'm telling you.
2: Yeah. It's completely out of control.
1: These people that ain't hanging themselves.
2: Yeah, at all.
1: And I will also say that little boy who got shot by that police officer, why is his record sealed?
2: Yep.
1: Man.
4: You know why.
2: But that's what's trending.
1: We all got to fight to prove our love.
2: Fight the power.
1: Mm. All right. Be quiet.
2: Oh, sorry.
1: Coming up, we got a little note from the GED section. Be quiet. We got a little note from the GED section. That's coming up in about 15 minutes. It's the D.L. Hughley Show.
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1: He obviously crushed up the miracles and made a paste out of it.
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0: 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Let's see what the roads are looking like.
14: 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I-70 eastbound South Go West Street to the South Split. I-70 westbound before Midhoffer Road. A crash on the right shoulder. It's stop and go from German Church Road. State Road 9 to I-465. Take you 13 minutes.
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0: Yes.
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1: When I'm alone in my room, sometimes I stare at the wall, and in the back of my mind, I hear my conscience call, telling me I need a girl who's as sweet as a dove. For the first time in my life,

0: The question we're asking, ladies and gentlemen, this is the scenario.
1: Do you think it's offensive if I wear braids?
2: Yes, because you don't understand the culture or the meaning behind the braids. White girl with braids just doesn't fit right in my spirit. Like, you're literally trying to cosplay me.
1: How am I trying to cosplay you when Vikings invented braids? I'm a Viking with this hairstyle right now. And if anything, you're cosplaying me because you're wearing a wig right now, which doesn't fit right with my spirit.
2: You guys just want to be us so bad.
0: Does it bother you when white people wear traditional black hairstyles? I mean, even like when they wear close cuts, you know what I mean? They wear the fade. That's us too.
3: Mm-hmm. It is.
0: Yeah.
3: I don't necessarily care. I'm not going to tell you the truth.
0: Not at all.
3: I don't care.
0: Not
3: do what you want to with your hair. It's growing out of your scalp.
0: I think
3: you can fry it. You can dye it. You can lay it to the side.
0: I don't care.
3: That's your business. I don't
0: now,
3: care.
0: Now, I think that you should have the commensurate credit score when you wear this black hairstyle.
3: Well, let me ask you something then.
0: I think you
3: does that also go the other way?
0: I think
3: you say I got white hair,
0: yeah.
3: which I don't, by the
0: yes,
3: way.
0: Well, you do.
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0: You do.
3: So,
0: do you know what happened yesterday? I'll talk about this
3: at
0: 4 o'clock hour. I think it was something I thought about when you know we were doing the show yesterday. But I gotta table this and get to this question. Does it bother you when white people wear traditional black hairstyles? 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We're going to get to your calls in a bit. It's the D.L. 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
0: 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Let's see what the roads are looking like.
13: 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I-65 southbound stop and go, 21st Street to the north split. From I-465 to the north split, 13 minutes. North side backed up on I-69 north on 116th Street to Campus Parkway. 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
14: 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You're calling number 10.
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0: sponsored by Community Spirits. Naptown DL's looking for caller number 10. He got a pair of tickets for you to go check out Erykah Badu at the Everwise Amphitheater at White River State Park, September the 22nd. You want to go? Be caller number 10 right now, 317-669-1067. 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
6: Good afternoon. 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East side jammed up on I-465 southbound I-70 to I-74. South side a crash on I-465 eastbound near Mann Road. Right lanes blocked. It's stopped from Rockville Road. I-865 to I-70, 32 minutes. 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I'm Tom Beck for the D.L. 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

0: 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He got tickets for you to go to First Fridays. That's happening September the 4th at the Sophisticated Venue 52 with Basari Assad, Stacey McCracken, Stephanie Allen Stevenson passing the mic. You want to go? Be caller number 10 right now, 317-669-1067. DL's going to hook you up. We got more of the DL Hughley Show coming up. 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
9: 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Southside, a crash on I-465 eastbound near Mann Road. Right lane's blocked. Stop and go from Washington. Also a crash before Arlington Avenue. Left lane's blocked. It's jammed up from Emerson. I-70 to I-74, 31 minutes. 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
5: 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If you're going to be in Boston, I'll be there this Friday, Saturday, Sunday. Officer Tatum does start or something, right?
7: No, doesn't he always?
5: Why would he? Because he listen. When he said she looked, Michelle Obama looked like a man, and then his wife looked like Daniel Day-Lewis.
7: Oh,
5: that is a handsome woman right there. If they ever do Ichabod Crane, I know who's going to play it.
8: Ichabod was skinny. That
5: bride looked like the model for the nickel. I swear to God.
8: Oh, she did. Enough with the dozens now. Let's
7: enough
8: get on
7: with it.
5: Here's my quest. I think that they have been so disrespectful that I'm going... As evil and uncouth as they are, I'm gonna be.
8: Yeah, well.
5: So if you ever
8: mission
5: you
8: accomplished, ever,
5: I'm not one of them people. I ain't gonna seek the high road. I want you to do it, and everything evil you say, I'm gonna say something evil back.
7: Yeah, as you should.
8: Yeah, that's so.
5: That's what I'm gonna do.
7: I got you.
5: I'm not trying to because all that. Oh, that's, you shouldn't bring her in. I didn't bring that dusty broad in. He did.
8: Sure did.
5: He did.
8: Everybody can't be fine like my wife.
5: Yeah, goofy ass. Did you ever wonder why that white bride was still available at the time? Did you ever wonder that?
8: But he's so dumb. If you laugh at a meme about the Obamas being apes, guess what they think you are?
5: Yes,
7: yeah, true.
5: Yes.
7: He thinks he's above them, though.
5: No, he doesn't.
8: He's
5: country ass.
8: He's dumber than
5: Wait, sound. You can hear the real. You can hear the real words that are uncertain.
7: There you go.
5: And Stephen A. Smith, what is wrong with him?
8: Oh man. Another lost case.
5: He's been gone for 12 days, but where did he go? Here's the thing. He seems to not understand. Like, nobody's came up with receipts. Everybody's come up with receipts. If you don't believe they had, then why did you apologize for something you don't know you did?
7: Right.
5: When you talked about Jasmine Crocker, you went to the Shade Room to apologize, right?
8: Yep.
5: But this time, you went to Sean Hannity. You don't understand how bad it makes you look to have an internal struggle and you go tell a white man on us?
8: Yeah.
5: You don't get how bad that is?
8: They ain't working, boss!
7: I don't think he cares. Yeah,
5: I don't think he cares. I think he does. Mm. I think he does. Well, you know what? You can hear that and more on Uncertain. And hear about Daniel Day-Lewis' new projects. All right, coming up, we got a song for when your mom and daddy were still together. We have the One Board Jeopardy. And of course, a little note from the GED section. And we will cover today's top stories with what's trending on the D.L. Hughley Show.

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8: 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Let's see what the roads are looking like.
9: Good afternoon. Traffic is sponsored by Staples. West side, I-465 southbound at Sam Jones Expressway, a crash. Left lane's blocked, I-865 to I-70, 35 minutes. South side, a crash, I-465 eastbound before Arlington Avenue. Left lane's blocked, stop from Meridian, I-70 to I-74, 39 minutes. It's the most wonderful time of the year at Staples. 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

Got relationship drama? We've got advice. 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
5: 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I'm excited to be headlining the Indy Funk Fest at Clues Hall, 25th of September. Y'all know what time it is. Y'all know the date. Me and the fellas is on our way. Y'all better check it out.

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3: The reality is tragedy never announces that it is coming. Tragedy thrives on that one bad decision, one unnecessary risk, one moment of believing that it couldn't possibly happen to me. There was a time in our past when our main concentration was on survival. Our elders were considered strict when they would not allow us to go to anyone's house before everyone in that house was checked out. They firmly believed that the company we keep in our youth will determine the outcome of our future, and they were bound and determined that every generation would do better than the one before. Oftentimes, when a young person's future is interrupted by tragedy, it serves as a wake-up call to remind us to accept the reality that we are uniquely different from other cultures. Understanding that difference obligates us to make certain that our young survive so that they too can experience a future.
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0: This is Love and R&B with KG Smooth. You know, cheating doesn't always begin with a kiss. Sometimes it begins with where you keep giving your attention. If you're in a relationship, there are seven people you shouldn't be talking to. Number one, who is that? Number one, yep, your ex. The person who already knows your weaknesses, your history, your emotional triggers. Many people think they're just catching up. That's how a lot of problems begin. Number two, someone who has a crush on you. Even if you don't like them back, attention is powerful, and people rarely invest that much attention without hoping for something more. Number three, someone you're attracted to. Be honest, if your partner read every message, would you still send it? If the answer is no, you already know the problem. Hey, I'm going to continue with the other four at half past the next hour. Stay with me. 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